0: Tirol Hit Nacht.
1: How could I not leak it? 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
1: 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I look so good, you look so good, maybe we should all leak it together. You only live once, let the people see.

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1: 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I look so good, you look so good. Maybe we should all leak it together. F*** it. You only live once. Let the people see.